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0: I've always said dancing doesn't wait till midnight. It's Nancy, and after years of living and breathing dance music, I finally get to share it with you. In 2026, I'm bringing you Let's Dance. 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
1: 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And together, we're your new morning duo, bringing you the morning show, 7 till 10 on Nile FM.
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I'll be at your door. 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
1: Right then, good morning. We are going to see daytime highs around about 38, overnight lows, and I can't believe this, dropping down to only 24. I mean, like, seriously, that's like the daytime high in the UK. In fact, that would be a summer daytime high. Anyway, tomorrow we're looking at daytime highs of 38 on a Thursday, overnight lows of 25, and then over the weekend around about 37, with the overnight lows dropping down to 24.
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1: Right then, good morning. Welcome along. It is Wednesday. I can't believe it's Wednesday already, and it's the 10th of June. It's like nearly halfway through the month that is halfway through the year. So like nos, but anyway, you get me. So, hi, it's just me and you this morning. Sally's not feeling too well, and I'm hoping that it's not something that I might have given her because I was ill earlier on this week. But I tell you what, we do have a breakfast brain teaser. That's on the way in a few minutes' time. And, of course, everything to do with you. So if you're on your way to school, you've got an exam, maybe it's your last exam, and then after this, yes, it's summertime. Let me know if there's a song that you'd love to hear this morning. In the meantime, we've got Sienna Spyro, also Cat's Eye on the way. Eminem, oh, great song from him. And I think it was the most recent song he released. But we're going to kick off the show this morning with The Weeknd and Ariana Grande.

0: It's Bella Kay, and I love it, I love it, I love it. This is The Morning Show. I'm Rob. Thank you very much for joining me. It's just you and me this morning. Is that okay? Excellent. Right, I do have a Morning Show brain teaser for you, or an MSBT, if you fancy having a go. And it goes like this. So, what is the next number in this sequence? 2, 3, 5, 9, 17. What is the next number in that sequence? So 2, 3, 5, 9, 17. What is next? Yeah. Okay, it's kind of almost on par to the fish one that Sally did the other day. I still haven't worked that one out, if I'm honest. 015-5955-1042. So what is the next number in this sequence? 2, 3, 5, 9, 17, and... And that's where you text in, 015-5955-1042. Got one creef on the way with one, Want You More. But right now, let's do Tame Impala and Dracula.
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0: 7:17. So make me want you more. It's Moncrief and Want You More here on The Morning Show. Hello. Hope you're doing well. So, the breakfast of Brain Teaser, the morning show Brain Teaser, the MSBT, that will do. Sharon has got the right answer, same as Eamon, Sammy, Adil, also Rachel. Although, we've got a message here that says, hi, my name's Farida Shukla, and I think the answer to the Brain Teaser is, and honestly, you're nearly there, but it's not quite right. But then you say, please can you give a shout out to my mum, who is Radwa. So, yes, there you go. Morning, Radwa. Morning, Farida. And Ismail has also got the right answer this morning. Hussein's just messaged in saying, okay, well, what is it then? It's this. So what is the next number in this sequence? 2, 3, 5, 9, 17, and what's the next number? 015-5955-1042. So 2, 3, 5, 9, and 17. But what is next? Send your WhatsApp message to me. Oh, hang on. Eamon's just sent. Yay! He sent a little celebration thingy, a GIF or GIF, whatever it's called. So yeah, send in your WhatsApp with your answer, and you can send a WhatsApp voice note as well if you like. 015-5955-1042. Hussein is typing. Hang on. Is that what's the question? Again, I just said. Okay, ready. What is the next number in this sequence? 2, 3, 5, 9, 17, and then what's next?
1: Check this out. All about the hit music.
2: 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Right here on 9FM.

0: Wow, that is actually quite intense, isn't it? I tell you what, I have got loads of different answers that have come through and a few voice notes as well. So thank you very much for those. Let me just go back through the morning show brain teaser, the MSBT. It is this. So what is the next number in this sequence? 2, 3, 5, 9, 17, and then what's next? So, correct answers have come through from Sharon, Eamon, also Sammy, Adil, Rachel. Farida says, is it 23? But that's not the right answer. Ismail has got it right. Nevo, Ada, Lavinia. Hussein is saying, is it 25? Kevin and Karen have got it right. Hazim, Yasin has also sent us a voice note. So hang on, let me play that. Hang on, one sec.
1: Hello, Rob. My name is Yessie, and I think the answer to the
0: brain teaser
1: is 19.
0: It's not 19. Okay, so have another think on it. Who else has got the right answer? Let's have a go. Carmen, Mohammed, Ashur, and Jad is saying, is it 26? And it's not. So, 015-5955-1042. What is the next number in this sequence? 2, 3, 5, 9, 17, and what is next? 7:25, here's Eminem.

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Craving some classic tunes? Well, we've got you covered. With the biggest hits from decades before.

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0: 7:36 right now. That is Amelia Lilly and her debut single, which was called You Bring Me Joy, here on The Morning Show. Hello. So I've got loads more answers that have come through. Some are right, some are not right. But first of all, I've got this message from Kayla, who has got the right answer. It says, please can you give a shout out to our coaches, who are Ahmed Iraki, also Yasmin Halawa, and the rest of the Egyptian team who took part in the Ironman Hamburg last Sunday and competing in the most challenging conditions. A special congratulations to Yasmin Halawa for coming third place in her age group. That is fantastic. Like, I struggle getting up out of bed and going up the stairs in the morning to get into the studio. And there's you guys doing this. So, wow, that is fantastic. I've seen how grueling and how intense the Ironman Challenge is. I think there was one here, wasn't there? I think it's every year. But, wow. Woof. Okay, so let's get back to this morning's morning show brain teaser, the MSBT, if you will. And it goes like this. So, what is the next number in this sequence? 2, 3, 5, 9, 17. What is next? Okay, so here's more people that have got the right answer. Mohammed Ashour. Jad thought it might be 26, but then he came back again saying, is it 36 or 35? No. Sahar Hazem has got the right answer. So has a different Hussein. Sharif, May, Kayla, Angie, and Mika. You're saying it's 21. It's not 21. It's not 36, it's not 35, or 26 as well. So here is the Morning Show brain teaser again. What is the next number in this sequence? 2, 3, 5, 9, 17. What is next?
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7:45, that is Bruno Mars and Count On Me. And I play that for Barween, who has got the right answer. So, yes, thank you very much. And in fact, I was just about to play the most recent Bruno Mars song. And I thought, you know what? Actually, her request is more on point. You know what I mean? Because we're talking about counting. So, what is the next number in this sequence? 2, 3, 5, 9, 17, and what is next? So, more people that got the right answer is Mohammed, Amr, Mustan, Jad has finally got the right answer, Mike has got it, so has Eman, Barween, who just requested that song, also Tawil, Maria, Omar, Kenzie is saying it's Rania's daughter, hang on a sec, and I'm sure there was a, yes, you did get the right answer, so thank you very much for that. Let me go through my list again. Where is it gone? There it is. Right, Zaina, I think you got the right answer. Let me double check on that. Yes, you did. Rami, yes, you've got the right answer as well. So, if you want to have a go at guessing what the next number is in this sequence, 2, 3, 5, 9, 17, and what is the next number? 015-5955-1042. This is Martin Garrix and Ed Sheeran, brand new. It's called Repeat It on Nile FM.

0: It's the Arctic Monkeys and 4 out of 5. Here's another song that's all about counting and stuff. Okay, so Yusuf and Yasina have got the right answer. Hannah Renum, happy birthday to you. You've not heard the MSBT yet, so I will tell you what it is in a second. Rifki's got it right. Mika's mum has got the right answer. Ryan is on the way to school. And yes, you've got the right answer as well. Layla has got it, and she's also asking, where is Sally? And she asks for a song, which I'm going to play for you in a second. And Emma has sent a voice note.
1: Hi, Robin, Sally. My name is Emma. I don't know what's the answer to the green teaser.
0: That's okay.
1: But I just wanted to say have a good time. Today I'm going to school and I'm going to a trip to Kitsania. And I just wanted to say that can you turn on the song called Dracula?
0: Well, actually, you've just missed it because we played it only about 5, maybe 10 minutes ago. Actually, probably a bit longer. Just at the beginning of the show, so you just missed it, I'm afraid. But if you want to have a go at the MSBT, it's this. What is the next number in this sequence? 2, 3, 5, 9, 17. And what is next? 015-5955-1042. Way too many numbers. Sorry, seems to be...

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0: And a knife and all those other things. Okay, good. Right, anyway, that's the new song from Kim Petras. I've got all your answers on the way very soon. Let's go through the weather for today. Highs of 38. Overnight lows, 24. Pretty much the same as what we saw yesterday. Same tomorrow. Friday, 37. Saturday, 37 with overnight lows of 24.
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0: Wake up. Well, actually, it's just you and me this morning. I can't help feel a little bit guilty because, like, whatever I had, is it contagious? Did I pass it on to Sally? Because I came back to work and I wasn't 100% better. But I was like, well, do you know what? I need to be on the show. I miss everyone. So now I feel guilty. Sally, I'm sorry. Did I make you a sick person? Sorry, darling. Anyway, it's just you and me this morning, if that's okay. And I'm getting everybody's names wrong, including Amber. So sorry about that. I will try better, I promise. But let's go through the answers that you've sent in. Yusuf and Yassine, hi to you. Thank you very much for your answer. Hi to Rifki, Mika's mum who got it. Ryan on the way to school, you got the right answer. Emma sent in a voice note. I think you got it right. Rajesh, Rana, Farah is saying, is it 35? Jaylan is saying 23. Willie and Lily have got the right answer. And I think that's it. Right, so let me go through it then. And it is this. So what is the next number in this sequence? And actually, the sequence was 2, 3, 5, 9, 17. And the next number was 33. And the reason behind that was you double the previous number and then subtract one.

It's a brand new song from Maisie Peters. It's called Questions. Put your hand up. Yes, you're in the corner. What's your question? Anyway, this is The Morning Show. It's just you and me this morning. Sally's not feeling very well, and I'm feeling actually a little bit guilty because I was a little bit sick at the beginning of the week. I'm still not 100% better, if I'm honest. Still feeling a little bit... And I can't hear out of one ear. What? Hello? What's that about? I feel like I'm lopsided, you know? So if I do, like, tilt my head to one side, that's just normal, okay? Anyway, what we're going to do very soon is play a round of... Real world. It doesn't feel the same when it's just me. Real world, yeah. So what that is clips of a movie or a TV show. You've got to listen to them and then work out what show that is or movie. And if you were listening really carefully yesterday, I did actually mention the movie that I was going to feature yesterday. So then I had to change it. But I didn't say anything. I did mention the name of the movie and that was about it. So today I'm going to feature that movie because Sally told me yesterday, it's not really one of my sorts of movies. She doesn't really like it, and she said that everybody hated it. So I'm going to feature it today just to see if anyone can get the right answer. So if you fancy it, we'll do it very soon. In the meantime, it's 8:14 right now. Let's do this. Brand new song from Alex Warren. It's Fever Dream on Nile FM.

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0: Calvin Harris, Justin Timberlake, Halsey, and who else is in there? Pharrell Williams and anyone else? I think that's it. It's a collaboration, a group effort. But this is The Morning Show. It's just you and me. That's Rob. No Sally today because I think I made her sick. So I'm feeling guilty about that already. Let's just move on and play you a clip. And the first clip of today's Real World. Real World, yeah. Not quite the same without Sally, is it?
1: Those were the years after the ice caps had melted because of the greenhouse gases. And the oceans had risen to drown so many cities along all the shorelines of the world. Amsterdam, Venice, New York, forever lost. Millions of people were displaced. Climate became chaotic. Hundreds of millions of people starved in poorer countries. Elsewhere, a high degree of prosperity survived when most governments in the developed world introduced legal sanctions to strictly licensed pregnancies, which was why robots, who were never hungry and who did not consume resources beyond those of their first manufacture, were so essential an economic link in the chainmail of society.
2: To create an artificial being has been the dream of man since the birth of science.
0: I love this movie, and it is a movie. I've got four clips in total. If you want to have a go at guessing what is that movie in the real world, 015 59 55 1042.

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0: It's Quavo and Lana Del Rey. It's called Tough. 8:29 right now. It's Wednesday morning and we're doing the real world, real world. I think, but maybe Sally was right. Nobody has actually watched this movie. Or if they did, they didn't like it. I actually loved this movie.
1: It's
0: of its time, it had the child actor in it who was in so many other great movies as well. So maybe this one wasn't as great. Anyway, hi to Issam who's saying, is it Chappie? It's not. But have a listen to this, and I've got some more clips on the way as well.
2: Those were the years after the ice caps had melted because of the greenhouse gases. And the oceans had risen to drown so many cities along all the shorelines of the world. Amsterdam, Venice, New York, forever lost. Millions of people were displaced. Climate became chaotic. Hundreds of millions of people starved in poorer countries. Elsewhere, a high degree of prosperity survived when most governments in the developed world introduced legal sanctions to strictly licensed pregnancies. Which was why robots, who were never hungry and who did not consume resources beyond those of their first manufacture, were so essential an economic link in the chainmail of society.
0: Quite a big clue there.
3: To create an artificial being has been the dream of man since the birth of science.
0: Right then, so that is clip number one. I've got four clips in total, but what is the movie? Maybe you just need a few more clips. All right, so we'll do another one very soon. If you want to have a go at guessing, 015-5955-1042. Stereophonics on the way, Chainsmokers, and Ella Langley.
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0: 8:40 right now. That is The Chainsmokers and Kills You Slowly. Hello, this is Rob on The Morning Show. Sally's sick. Hopefully back tomorrow. And I can't help but think it's my fault. And in fact, Judy is saying, what's going on with you guys? Yeah, it's my fault. Hands up. Anyway, what we're doing right now is The Real World, yeah. Not the same, is it? Anyway, I got a message that's come through from Carmen.
1: Good morning, Rob. It's iRobot.
0: It's not. But I understand why you would think that, but then you did get the right answer. Hi to Sarah Tarek as well, who has got the right answer. And then, so Isam is asking, is it Chappie? Then he's saying, hang on, maybe I need extra clips. But then says, is that Jeff Bridges talking? And actually, I'm not sure. But then his answer was RoboCop. But I will tell you, it's much newer than that. So let's do clip number one again. And that was this.
2: Those were the years after the ice caps had melted because of the greenhouse gases. And the oceans had risen to drown so many cities along all the shorelines of the world. Amsterdam, Venice, New York, forever lost. Millions of people were displaced. Climate became chaotic. Hundreds of millions of people starved in poorer countries. Elsewhere, a high degree of prosperity survived when most governments in the developed world introduced legal sanctions to strictly licensed pregnancies. Which was why robots, who were never hungry and who did not consume resources beyond those of their first manufacture, were so essential an economic link in the chainmail of society.
3: To create an artificial being has been the dream of man since the birth of science.
0: That is a massive clue towards the end of that. And like I said, I've got four clips in total, so let's do clip number two.
4: His name is Teddy. Teddy, this is David.
5: Hello, Teddy.
6: Hello, David.
4: David, Teddy is a super toy, and I know you'll take good care of each other.
6: I am not a toy.
0: So, that is now two clips, but what is the movie? 015-5955-1042.

0: Khalees and CeeLo Green, It's a Little Star, 8.53 right now. So hi to Hector, Sarah Tarek, Amr Dahlou, Issam, AKS and Mena, who have got the right answer. And Mena says, I love that movie. Whereas yesterday when I mentioned it by accident, Sally was like, no, nobody likes that movie. It was a really bad movie. I said, really? I loved it. Anyway, I got another one that's come through from Tamim, who is saying it's a Steven Spielberg movie. And yes, it is. And then you've mentioned a few of the people in it, but you can't remember the name of it. I've got another two clips to go, and we'll play them next.
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0: Nile FM weather.
1: We are looking at daytime highs today, similar to what they were yesterday. Highs of 38, overnight lows of 24, and the same on Thursday. A little bit cooler over the weekend. Highs of 37, overnight lows of 24. And then on Sunday, start of next week, highs of 36 with overnight lows of 22. Right now, it's 24.
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1: Wake up. Yes, it's just after nine, and what we're doing is the real world. Yeah. I've got some answers for you. And hi to Hector, Sala Tarek, Amor, Isam, AKS, Mena, Amina, who... Amina says, is it Ted? It's more of a sci-fi and definitely not a comedy. But Carol has got the right answer. So let's go through all of the clips all over again, and then I'll play you the third clip as well.
2: Those were the years after the ice caps had melted because of the greenhouse gases. And the oceans had risen to drown so many cities along all the shorelines of the world. Amsterdam, Venice, New York, forever lost. Millions of people were displaced. Climate became chaotic. Hundreds of millions of people starved in poorer countries. Elsewhere, a high degree of prosperity survived when most governments in the developed world introduced legal sanctions to strictly licensed pregnancies, which was why robots, who were never hungry and who did not consume resources beyond those of their first manufacture, were so essential an economic link in the chainmail of society.
3: To create an artificial being has been the dream of man since the birth of science.
1: Right, so that was the first clip, and there was a big clue at the tiny little bit at the end of that.
4: His name is Teddy.
1: Clip number two.
4: This is David.
5: Hello, Teddy.
6: Hello, David.
4: David, Teddy is a super toy, and I know you'll take good care of each other.
6: I am not a toy.
1: Yeah, he does not like that when you call him a toy. But those are the two clips that you've heard already this morning. If you want to stick around and wait for the other two, 015 5955 1042. If you want to have a guess before those, let's kick off this hour with Chris Brown and Iffy.

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0: 12 minutes past nine. It's a Wednesday morning. This is The Morning Show with me, Rob. But no Sally today. I think I made her sick. Maybe I shouldn't come back as quickly as I did yesterday. Because I'm still not 100%. Anyway. But I tell you what, you guys are literally getting the right answer after maybe Googling it. And that's absolutely fine as well. Hi to Amina, Carol, Shahir, Omar, Askar, Tariq, Munir, and Tamim, who has got the right answer. And do you know what? I need to play you an extra clip now, don't I? So let's do start off with number one.
1: Those were the years after the ice caps had melted because of the greenhouse gases. And the oceans had risen to drown so many cities along all the shorelines of the world. Amsterdam, Venice, New York, forever lost. Millions of people were displaced. Climate became chaotic. Hundreds of millions of people starved in poorer countries. Elsewhere, a high degree of prosperity survived when most governments in the developed world introduced legal sanctions to strictly license pregnancies. Which was why robots, who were never hungry and who did not consume resources beyond those of their first manufacture, were so essential an economic link in the chainmail of society.
2: To create an artificial being has been the dream of man since the birth of science.
0: Such a big clue towards the end of that. So that was clip number one. Here's number two.
3: Teddy, this is David.
4: Hello, Teddy.
5: Hello, David.
3: David, Teddy is a super toy, and I know you'll take good care of each other.
5: I am not a toy.
0: Yeah, he really does not like being called a toy. So you've heard those already, but here's the new ones that you haven't. So here's number three.
4: Can you break this?
6: I better not.
4: These things, they do look better in pieces. They do.
6: I can't.
4: Stand up. Look, they made you bigger than me.
6: Who did?
4: Well, they did, the doll makers. They made you taller.
6: Why don't you look like one?
4: Like one?
6: You're not cute like a doll. You just look like someone's ordinary kid. When's your birthday?
4: I never had a birthday.
6: Okay, when were you first built? When's your build day?
4: I don't remember.
6: Okay, what's the first thing you can remember?
4: A bird.
6: What sort of bird?
4: A bird with big wings.
0: Now, that should help you realize what movie it is, because there's quite a few sub-stories. There's lots of different things going on at the same time, but that's when the movie really starts to get going. And I'll tell you a little bit more about the movie once we announce which one it is, but Omar, who's saying, I didn't Google it. It's this movie. Yes, it is. Well done. Thank you. Zaina Mabouli is saying, is it iRobot? Now, a few other people were saying that as well. Bicentennial Man is what this, but who's this that's saying this? It's, there's no name. Anyway, your number ends in 3443. It's not Bicentennial Man. That is a great movie as well. And then you got the right answer. So thank you very much. And then said the movie is actually heartbreaking. It really is. It really is. Hi to Faddy, who says, good morning, Rob. Get well soon, Sally. The movie is this by, and yes, it does have Jude Law in it as well. So there's a bit of a clue. I've got one more clip I will play you a little bit later before I tell you what the movie is. So if you want to have a go, 015-5955-1042.
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0: debut single from Haven, which is British producers Haven, what's his name? Harrison Walker and Jacob Donahue. And a little bit of controversy between that song and AI, if you know what I'm saying, because well, they tagged Georgia Smith in one of their posts, and everyone started to think it was her singing, and then it turns out actually it's not. They might have used a little bit of a computer to come up with a voice. Anyway, maybe that's a clue as to what the movie is. But let's go through all the messages you've been sending in. And got another one from Zaina Mabouli, who's saying, is it the 1997 movie called Gratisa? She goes on to say, I'm sorry, I'm really not familiar with sci-fi movies. That's okay, don't worry. Hi to Mohammed Abdulaziz, you've got the right movie. And Fadi says, yes, that is this movie. Says, good morning, Rob. Get well soon, Sally. So, I've played you three clips so far. Let's go back and play the third clip again.
1: Can you break this? I better not. These things, they do look better in pieces. They do. I can't. Stand up. Look, they made you bigger than me. Hold it. Well, they did, the doll makers. They made you taller. Why don't you look like one? Like one. You're not cute like a doll. You just look like someone's ordinary kid. When's your birthday?
2: I never had a birthday.
1: Okay, when were you first built? When's your build day?
2: I don't remember.
1: Okay, what's the first thing you can remember?
2: A bird.
1: What sort of bird?

0: That is Forrest Frank and Connor Price, who is an actor, but also a musician and very talented as well. I follow him on all the socials. So talented. And now he's involving his son in the videos that he posts as well. So good. Okay, so the movie that I was playing clips of, I've got one more clip for you. You ready?
1: You have six more questions.
2: Where is Blue Fairy?
1: In the garden. Vascostylus blue fairy blooms twice annually with bright blue flowers on a branched inflorescence, a hybrid between Ascola Mida Arnold.
3: You have five more questions.
4: New category, fairy tale.
2: What is blue fairy?
1: Pinocchio by Carlo Collodi. At this signal, there was a rustling as a flapping of wings, and a large falcon flew to the windowsill. What are your orders, beautiful fairy?
2: That's her.
1: For you must know that the child with blue hair was no other than the good-hearted fairy who had lived in that wood for more than a thousand
0: years. Right, so now you've had all the clips, but what is the movie? I'm going to tell you within the next 10 minutes. 015-5955-1042.

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0: with me.
1: Marshmallow and Churches here with me on the morning show. It's 9:37, and you know what I'm going to do? I'm going to play those clips all over again. So clip number one of today's Real World, yeah, was this one.
2: Those were the years after the ice caps had melted because of the greenhouse gases. And the oceans had risen to drown so many cities along all the shorelines of the world. Amsterdam, Venice, New York, forever lost. Millions of people were displaced. Climate became chaotic. Hundreds of millions of people starved in poorer countries. Elsewhere, a high degree of prosperity survived when most governments in the developed world introduced legal sanctions to strictly license pregnancies. Which was why robots, who were never hungry and who did not consume resources beyond those of their first manufacture, were so essential an economic link in the chainmail of society.
3: To create an artificial being has been the dream of man since the birth of science.
1: That is a massive, massive clue. But there was still, what, three more clips after that. So that was the first one.
4: His name is Teddy. Teddy, this is David.
5: Hello, Teddy.
6: Hello, David.
4: David, Teddy is a super toy, and I know you'll take good care of each other.
6: I am not a toy.
1: Teddy has got attitude, which I absolutely love. So that was number two. Here's number three, but did you work it out from which one?
5: Can you break this?
7: I better not.
5: These things, they do look better in pieces. They do. I can't.
7: Stand up.
5: Look, they made you bigger than me.
7: Who did?
5: Well, they did, the doll makers. They made you taller.
7: Why don't you look like one?
5: Like one?
7: You're not cute like a doll. You just look like someone's ordinary kid. When's your birthday?
5: I never had a birthday.
7: Okay, when were you first built? When's your build day?
5: I don't remember.
7: Okay, what's the first thing you can remember?
5: A bird.
7: What sort of bird?
5: A bird with big wings.
1: Clip number three. Was that number two or three? No, that was three. And then the final one was this one.
8: You have six more questions.
7: Where is Blue Fairy?
8: In the garden. Vascostylus blue fairy blooms twice annually with bright blue flowers on a branched inflorescence, a hybrid between Ascola nida Arnold.
9: You have five more questions.
10: New category, fairy tale.
7: What is blue fairy?
8: Pinocchio by Carlo Collodi. At this signal, there was a rustling as a flapping of wings, and a large falcon flew to the windowsill. What are your orders, beautiful fairy?
7: That's her.
8: For you must know that the child with blue hair was no other than the good-hearted fairy who had lived in that wood for more than a thousand years.
1: I absolutely loved this movie, and I was talking about it yesterday with Sally, and she was like, no, everyone hated it, wasn't a great movie, and actually, I thought it was. But anyway, hi to Mohamed Fouad, who's got the right answer. Also, Walid Khasab, yeah, you've got the right answer. Mariam Foyda, you've got it right too. Judy is saying, I've got no idea what this movie is whatsoever, but the first clip sounds like our conversations in a lecture about climate change and sustainability. You know, something like that. Thank you very much. And then M also sent an answer, but he's deleted it now. So the movie was AI, or Artificial Intelligence, which was released back in, I think, what was it, 2001. And it starred Haley Joel Osment as David, which was like an android who was uniquely programmed with the ability to love. But it also starred Jude Law as well. And I thought it was a great movie. A little bit sad towards the end, but yeah. So if you've seen it, you'll know. If you haven't, it's one to put on your list. In the meantime, a couple more songs to go until Mind Benders with Basma. She'll be here in about 20 minutes' time. So let's continue with a brand new song from Olivia Rodrigo. It's called The Cure, after BTS and Swim.

0: Brand new song from Olivia Rodrigo. It's called The Cure here on The Morning Show. So the movie I featured was called AI. You need to watch it. It's such a great movie. And if you haven't seen it before, let me know what you thought. Anyway, that's it from me. On the way is Basma with Brain Busters. She'll be here in about 10 minutes. And hopefully me and Sally will be back tomorrow morning from 7.
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1: I cannot believe it. 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When did that happen? Well, there has to be a word for that. 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But first, we got some Ariana Grande new music. This one is Hate That I Made You Love Me.
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1: Now, I'm listening to this song for the very first time with you. Let me know what you think about it. 015-5955-1042.

Let's do things you always wanted. Have some fun and live your life. Help me waste a day and find a place that we can face to face. Let me show you around my hood. It's bad meaning bad, like bad meaning good. 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

0: New music by Alex Warren. That one was A Fine Place to Die. And before that, we had a little bit of Benny Blanco and BTS, Bad Decisions. You're currently tuned into Brain Busters with me, Basma. Good morning. And over the course of this week, one of the things, the main themes of this week was that there were songs that were stuck in my head and it was on a loop, but I couldn't remember the lyrics to them. But thankfully, you, my dear, beautiful listener, were able to help me to find those songs, and I played those songs. And then I thought, well, what is a word that perfectly describes that feeling? Do you know, like, have you ever had that feeling where there's a certain song that's stuck in your head? You can only remember the melody of it, or you can try to kind of sing it, but like hum it, I guess, even. And it's not the easiest to grasp, or it's not the easiest to find. You ask your friends, you ask Google, you try to Shazam it. Nothing's helping. And then suddenly you have that epiphany where you finally find it. So there is a word for that. And I'll tell you something, it has to do with the area in the body that helps you to hear. It starts with that. So can you figure out what is today's word of the day? Text me over on 015-5955-1042 is the number to get in touch on. But in the meantime, we got some more great music.
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That one was Watch Over by Devlin and Ed Sheeran, both on that same track. Welcome back to Brain Busters. Today's word of the day is that feeling that you get when there's a certain song, it's like a catchy piece of a song, keeps getting looped into your head, like you keep hearing it over and over and over again, but there's like a certain sound fragment of it that keeps doing that and you don't know why. Like, remember that time when everyone was listening to Espresso and we couldn't stop singing it, and it's not even the entire song, it's just like part of the song? Yeah, that's exactly what I'm talking about. That feeling of listening to a song and it keeps going in your head over and over again. So can you think of a word that perfectly describes that? 015-5955-1042. I'll try to make it easier. It consists of two words put together. One of them, it's like a certain type of insect that's usually in the ground, doesn't have any eyes, doesn't have any ears, doesn't have any legs or anything like that. And the first part of it is a word that it describes a certain part of the body that helps you to hear. I feel like I made it way easier at this point. 015-5955-1042. Oh, would you look at that? Espresso.

For sure, 100%. That song is going to be stuck in my head for the rest of the week. And immediately, when I read the name Adam Lambert, immediately my brain started going, what do you want from me? I don't know, was it just me or did you do that too? And if you did, there is a word that perfectly describes that feeling when a song is constantly on the loop in your head and you can't remember what's it called or anything like that. I want to give a huge shout out to my bestie who just came back. Alia, welcome back. Sabina also got it correct. And also Mariam 100% got it correct. We actually cooked this together over the course of this week. So super proud of you. If you can figure it out too, just text me 015-595-5-5-1-0-4-2.

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Not only did I sing along to that song, but I also did the dance that they did on TikTok. And it's, I don't know, it's one of those songs. It's one of those songs that gets stuck in your head. And it's like a catchy piece of the song, especially that part where she goes like, the land, the sea, the sky. You know that part? Yeah, that's usually the most part that's stuck in my head. And there is a word for that. And if your guess was earworm, that is the right word. That is the correct word. I want to give a huge shout out to everyone who got in touch. I want to give a huge shout out to Zena, and I want to give a huge shout out to Urig. I hope I didn't butcher your name. Please tell me I pronounced it right. Also, there is still a lot of time for us to have a little bit of more fun. I'll be doing a little bit of a game of a word chain where you say a word, and last time I did it where I said a word as well. We had three beautiful ladies on air with me. We had the mom and the two daughters. They were going on their way to brunch, and they had this lovely chat with me, and I could have that lovely chat with you as well. And they beat me, honestly. So if you think that you could do that as well, or maybe I win, maybe you'll win, we don't know. 015-5955-1042 is the number to get in touch on. And all you got to do is say, I want to play. And guess what's going to happen? I'll give you a call.

0: That one was Don't Care right here on Brain Busters. But guess what? I'm not alone because I do have someone with me. Good morning, Alia.
1: Good morning, Vesna.
0: How are you?
1: I'm amazing.
0: Amazing. It's been such a while, and I'm so happy that you're finally here on the show, and you're on your way to work, right?
1: Yes.
0: Amazing. Well, have we played this game together before? I'm not sure.
1: I think, yes, the worst thing, like, when you say a word, I say a word, and you say a word, and I say
0: yes,
1: a word.
0: Yes, let's do that. Let's do that. Let's do that. Okay, so what's going to happen is, so you know the rules of the game. So there's going to be a timer, and then we're going to try to beat me, basically.
1: Okay. I tried to do that. Okay.
0: And the word of today is, are you ready? Wait, not the word. It's the category of today.
1: Okay,
0: is,
1: sorry. Yeah, sure.
0: Female singers. You can go first.
1: Nicki Minaj.
0: Sabrina Carpenter.
1: Selena Gomez.
0: Ariana Grande.
1: Miley Cyrus.
0: Rihanna.
1: What? Leah.
0: Kelly Clarkson. No, too late.
1: No.
0: But you did win a great song, though. We still have a great song for you.
1: Yay.
0: Alia, you did an amazing job. I'm so proud of you.
1: You too. Thank you.
0: Thank you. So, do you have any plans for today after work? Or that's for the weekend more?
1: No, it's too hot.
0: Right? It's too hot. It's time for us to stay at home, get the air conditioner on, and just kind of chill. Have a chill day, right?
1: Yep.
0: Yeah. Well, thank you so much. I want to give you a summer song. We got Beauty and a Beat coming up, where we have Nicki Minaj, we got Justin Bieber, we got all the cool things, and I hope that helps to make the day even a little better.
1: Thank you. Thank you so much.
0: Thank
1: you have a wonderful
0: you.
1: Day yourself.
0: Thank you so much. Take care, Alia. Love you so much.
1: Love you so much. Bye.
0: Bye. So I'm about to play a song for Alia, and I could play one for you as well. And you can play with me as well, just as Alia did. I want someone to win today. So text me 015-5955-1042. And here is Beauty and a Beat.

0: Ooh, that one was Brutalist here on Brainbusters. Welcome back. But I am not alone. This time I got Olivia with me online. Good morning, Olivia.
1: Hi.
0: Hey, how are you?
1: I'm good.
0: And you're right now, I asked earlier and you told me that you were on your way back from exams, right?
1: Yeah.
0: Did you have a good exam?
1: Yeah, it was really easy.
0: It was really easy. That's amazing. That's great. Well, are you ready to beat me today?
1: Yeah.
0: I'm not going to make it easy, though. So are you ready for that?
1: Yeah.
0: Okay. So what's going to happen is I'm going to play the timer. And once I tell you the category, you can go first and then I'll go. And we'll have to say as many words as we can possibly think of before the timer ends.
1: Okay.
0: Are you ready?
1: Yeah.
0: Okay. The category is animals you can find on land.
1: Okay.
0: You can go first.
1: Dog.
0: A dog. A cat.
1: A lion.
0: A cheetah.
1: A tiger.
0: A jaguar.
1: An elephant.
0: An elephant. A giraffe.
1: A mouse.
0: Oh my gosh, why can't I forget? A monkey.
1: A leopard.
0: A leopard. What else? Oh, no!
1: Did I win?
0: You just won.
1: Yay!
0: You just won. You're really good at this. Was someone helping you, or did you do it all by yourself?
1: No, I did it by myself.
0: Oh, my God.
1: I got out of the car.
0: Really?
1: Opened the door, and then, we came in.
0: That's amazing. Well, Olivia, you did an amazing job. Thank you so much for being on the show with me.
1: Thank you for having me.
0: Thank you. Well, are you ready to listen to a little bit of Olivia Rodrigo?
1: Yeah.
0: Amazing. Well, I'm going to be playing it for you right about now. Thank you so much, Olivia. I hope you have an amazing day.
1: Thank you.
0: Yeah. Take care now. Bye.
1: Bye.
0: That was Olivia with me right here. And now we're going to listen to Olivia Rodrigo. This one is Deja Vu going out to Olivia, who just beat me in a game of a category countdown.

that one was Deja Vu for Olivia by Olivia Rodrigo. Now it's time for me to leave and leave you the same way that I do every single show, and that is to remind you to tell someone you love that you love them and to be kind to your mind. And catch me tomorrow from 10 a.m. all the way to 11 on Brain Busters with me, Basma. And in the meantime, enjoy this song.

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1: Good morning. Welcome to Hit 30. It's a brand new week, which means a brand new chart. And boy, do I have something in store for you this week. We have two brand new entries on the chart. So stay tuned for those. They're going to come on later. So you make sure to stay tuned through the entire show. And of course, we're going to kickstart with our number 30, which goes to Sienna Spiro, Die on This Hill.
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1: That was Bella Kay with I Love It, I Love It, I Love It at number 29. We've got so much in store for you today. And of course, going to keep you updated with all the latest celebrity gossip and everything to do with movies, TV shows, tours, concerts, and everything in between. Going to be talking about Ariana Grande's brand new single, Olivia Rodrigo as well. Going to be mentioning some very exclusive drops from Taylor Swift, some news about Madonna in New York City with some pop-up performances, and so much more. So you do not want to miss the show today, and of course some new entries in store for you. We're gonna hop right back into the chart. At number 28 is Justin Bieber and Speed Demon.

Alrighty, we kicked off the hour with Sienna Spiro and Bella K anchoring the very bottom of the countdown today. But looking right at numbers 28 and 27, we had Justin Bieber and Tame Impala both holding steady from last week. And I'm super duper excited about the new entries we have to the chart this week. You are simply not ready and you have to stay tuned to find out what they are. And honestly, one of them is kind of my favorite songs ever because it's one of my favorite artists ever. And yeah, this artist is kind of dominating all the headlines these days because she is on tour as well. And there is a new album around the corner. So you're going to find out what that is in just a little bit. But we're going to move on to number 26 right now, which is Alex Warren and Gigi Perez with Eternity.

That was Swim by Global Heavyweights BTS, sitting tight at number 25. And they actually debuted 20 weeks ago, so they've been holding on strong onto the chart. But of course, no surprise. I mean, it's BTS. And shifting over to the big screen, if you're planning a trip to the cinemas here in Cairo this weekend, the box office is experiencing a massive, massive wave of nostalgia, with Scary Movie 6 officially dropping in theaters and is pulling massive, massive crowds looking for a laugh. It's honestly been years since we have a proper big production kind of parody, budget comedy film, you know, and I really love it. And the local theater halls are already reporting that evening screenings are packed out. So if you need a break from the standard summer action blockbusters, this comedy revival seems to be exactly what people are lining up for. And I remember honestly growing up watching the Scary Movies, which maybe I shouldn't have been doing. But yeah, they've always been super fun. And I think we have a lot of the returning cast, which I always love with movies that kind of have a reappearance after years and years of being on our screens. So make sure to check that out if you haven't already. All right, hopping back into the chart, we're going to have another Alex Warren song with Ordinary at number 24.

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2: That was Homewrecker by Somber, and we just listened to number 24 and 23, where Alex Warren and Somber are holding down the mid-chart line. Now, it is officially summer, which means the new season of Love Island is streaming right now, and it may or may not be my guilty pleasure. You can judge me. It's okay. I don't even care. I watch it so I can kind of lose brain cells, but, you know, it's actually really funny, and I love doing the accents, especially with the UK one, where I go like, really? So, yeah, it's pretty funny. And speaking of Love Island, the UK's reality royalty Molly May and Tommy Fury have just announced the arrival of their second child together. That is so cute. And the news has completely taken over lifestyle feeds, and astrologers are already having a field day pointing out that a whole new generation of celebrity Gemini babies are taking over Hollywood right now. And as Gemini myself, I approve of this message. Expect a lot of proud parent content dominating your timelines for the rest of the month, because I'm definitely going to be liking everything, every single post that they post. Already hopping back into the chart, we have number 22. It's Tyla and Zara Larson. She did it again. Deep down.

That was Olivia Dean, Nice to Each Other, at number 21. And just to give you a quick recap of what we've talked about so far with the chart, we had Tyla and Zara Larsson, She Did It Again, at number 22. We had Somber with Homewrecker at number 23. Alex Warren with Ordinary at number 24. BTS, Swim, number 25. Alex Warren, Eternity, at number 26. Tame Impala with Dracula at number 27. Justin Bieber, Speed Demon, at number 28. Bella Kay, I Love It, I Love It, I Love It, at number 29. And Sienna Spiro, Die on This Hill, at number 30. So we're going to hop right back into the chart now, going to the top 20 with, at the 20 spot, it's Zayn and Die For Me, which debuted at number 18. So it's been holding on for a while now. So I really love it.

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1: That was Gone, Gone, Gone by David Guetta, Teddy Swims, Tones, and I at number 19. And there's been no move with this song from last week's chart to this one. And it debuted at number 17. So it is slowly but surely going down the chart a little bit. It's spent 13 weeks on the chart so far, but it's still kind of holding on strong. Now, in other news, if you want to talk about the absolute chaos in the streets, the queen of pop herself, Madonna, completely shut down Times Square in New York City just a few nights ago, and out of nowhere she showed up in a custom bright cotton candy hued Dolce & Gabbana outfit and gave a completely unannounced pop-up concert right in the middle of the street for thousands of stunned tourists. And she performed a medley of her biggest classics alongside some of her recent streaming hits, proving that even after decades in the game, nobody commands a crowd or creates a viral moment quite like her. And I must say, I do really love it. Again, like I just said, I think that you can kind of already tell that this is a theme with me. I do love it when there's like classic, you know, staple artists in the industry that just stick to what they know and kind of give us what the fans really want. So I salute Madonna for doing that, and I absolutely love it. All right, going back into the chart, we have Tyla and Chanel at number 18.

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1: That was our number 17 spot with Olivia Dean with So Easy to Fall in Love. We got two Olivias on the chart here, and I'm absolutely loving it. The Olivias are dominating the game. Now, in other news besides Scary Movie, the movie game is kind of stepping up its game, basically, with the horror genre in particular. And we've actually been getting a lot of really good horror movies recently. Now, personally, I'm not the biggest horror movie fan just because I'm a bit of a scaredy cat. But honestly, the ones being released, worth the watch. Maybe worth not sleeping at night for a few days, but they're really good. So we've had amazing releases that have done so well, from Backrooms, A24, to Scream, to Send Help. But the fan favorite, which I'm sure you heard of, has been Obsession. I haven't seen it yet, so no spoilers, but I'm definitely planning on seeing it this weekend. And it's actually broken a few records here and there, that it's been, it cost them less than $1 million to produce, and it's already breaking $100 million of profit in the box office. And a lot of people are calling it the movie of the year. So I definitely will see it. Let me know if you did give it a watch, and what did you think of it? All right, so back into the chart. We are approaching the brand new entry that we have, but we still have Harry Styles' Aperture at number 16.

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5: We have approached the second hour of Hit 30, and in case you were not listening a little bit ago, that was actually our brand new entry to the chart, which is another absolute banger from Olivia Rodrigo from her brand new album. And it's the song The Cure, and it went straight into number 15. And the music video is very artsy and interesting. I kind of dig it, and I kind of like the song as well. It's a bit different from what Olivia usually gives us, so I'm very intrigued to see what the rest album is going to sound like. All right, we're going to go into the second hour now, starting off with number 14, Bad Bunny, DTMF.
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1: Moving up to 14 and 13, that was Bad Bunny and Noah Kahan are locked in a standstill. And now in other news that has completely broken the internet, we are talking, of course, none other than Miss Taylor Swift. And she usually does break the internet, but she has officially confirmed that she has written an original song called I Knew It, I Knew You for the upcoming movie, wait for it, Toy Story 5. Now, the fans have kind of already guessed because they were releasing posters with clouds, you know, the iconic Toy Story clouds, with the words TS on there, which they never spelled Toy Story like that. So people started figuring out that it is Taylor Swift, and they were right. And, you know, the crossover between the world's biggest pop star and Pixar is really easily the most talked about entertainment news of the summer. And she did release a little bit of a teaser on TikTok, and it seems like it's such a cool song. So I'm sure we're going to be seeing it on the chart later on. But speaking for now, we got Harry Styles, another song, American Girls at number 12.

That was Fever Dream by Alex Warren at number 11. And just to give you a quick recap, we had Harry Styles with American Girls at number 12, Noah Kahan, The Great Divide at number 13, Bad Bunny, DTMF at number 14, Olivia Rodrigo and The Cure, brand new, number 15, Harry Styles with Aperture at number 16, So Easy to Fall in Love, Olivia Dean at number 17, and Tyla Chanel at number 18, and Gone, Gone, Gone, number 19, and Zayn, Die For Me at number 20. All right, we're going to go back into the chart now with another brand new entry, which, unbiased opinion, is my personal favorite, along with this very iconic video, Ariana Grande, Hate That I Made You Love Me.

That was number 9. That goes to Ray and Where Is My Husband. But I still need to talk a little bit more about Ariana Grande. So broke straight into the top 10, and she's holding her ground at number 10 with Hate That I Made You Love Me. It's, of course, her first single from her upcoming album, Petal, which is set to release on July 31st. And I personally can't wait because I'm literally Ariana Grande's number one fan. And she did mention that regarding this album, she did not hold back, and it is her boldest one yet. And I'm so here for it. And there are actually rumors spinning around the rumor mill that we might get a Billie Eilish feature on the album, which I am really hoping is true because that would be so iconic, and I cannot wait for that. And I really hope it's true. And in other news, she's actually on tour right now, her Eternal Sunshine tour. And I've been seeing all the videos from the tour, and it looks absolutely amazing. So yeah, and the video for Hate That I Made You Love Me featured Justin Long, which I absolutely love as well. So make sure you check that out if you haven't. All right, hopping back into the chart, we got number 8, Leon Thomas and Mutt.

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4: Justin Bieber and UConn at number 7, and we got Leon Thomas and Bieber are showing incredible power as they hold down numbers 8 and 7. And Bieber's UConn has officially crossed the rare 20-week milestone on our chart today. We are approaching the top 5, so stay tuned to find out who the number 1 spot went to. Going back into, we're actually approaching the top 5 right now, yeah. So Taylor Swift, Opalite at number 6.

The competition inside the top five is reaching an absolute fever pitch today. Taylor Swift guards number 6 with Opalite, while Olivia Dean maintains her elite status at number 5 with Man I Need. And Olivia recently celebrated matching Adele's historic 2015 record for her dual chart dominance, proving that her soulful sound is officially a permanent fixture of the global music landscape this year. All right, now things are going to get really interesting. We got Bruno Mars at number 4 with Risk It All.

Another Bruno Mars song at number two with I Just Might. And before that, it was Taylor Swift and Fate of Ophelia at number three, which means there is only one spot basically left on the chart, which is the most important spot. And this is actually where I love you and leave you, but I will leave you with a great, great banger at number one. It's Olivia Rodrigo and Drop Dead.

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1: 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Egypt's number one for hit music. Keep it turned up. 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

0: Cairo, are you ready for the beat that moves the city?
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1: Turning on the TV, a man dressed in black says the tensions and waters are rising. 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
1: Yeah, she sounds so excited. She's back. And we've got a great show coming up for you.
0: There's a lot to going on, but first we're going to head back to some more music. 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

0: And that was Sigma and Rita Ora, Coming Home. What's up, Zainab?
1: Hello.
0: Welcome back.
1: Thanks.
0: How was it?
1: I didn't want to come back. I'm not going to lie, okay?
0: Nah.
1: I'm not going to lie.
0: It's all good. It's
1: I'm going to tell you honestly, every single time I go away, it's my happy place where I went. It really is my happy place. And every single time I go there and I'm like, how can I find a way
0: to stay,
1: to live here? How? You know, oh, no. I'm that person.
0: Okay.
1: How you been though?
0: No, I've been all right. It's been pretty chill. Show went quite nicely. Had some good situations that I put people in. So yeah, it was
1: look
0: fun.
1: At you and your situations.
0: It was quite fun actually. Yeah.
1: Nice.
0: Not bad.
1: Well, talking about situations, I come to you with a new situation today. And it's
0: okay.
1: Partially got to do with what I just came back from. It's just making me feel, you know.
0: Okay.
1: But I'm trying to get used to being back, guys. It's taken me a while. All right, so you ready for it?
0: Yes.
1: During a hot Cairo summer,
0: right?
1: You're overwhelmed by work, family, and social expectations, and you feel mentally exhausted. Now, what are you gonna do?
0: Okay.
1: All right. Are you A, gonna push through it?
0: Right.
1: B, shut down and disappear from everyone? C, take an intentional break somewhere and restructure your responsibilities? Or D, ignore your feelings completely?
0: Okay.
1: Be honest.
0: All right, so during a hot summer, overwhelmed by work, family, social experiences, you feel mentally exhausted. What do you do?
1: Ooh.
0: Push through it, shut down, take intentional break somewhere, ignore your feelings. All right, I'm never going to ignore my feelings. Honestly, I push through it.
1: I knew it.
0: I knew it.
1: That's why I was like, be honest. Because I know you want to say something like, I'm going to take an intentional break, but I know you wouldn't.
0: I literally push through it. As much as I, you know, don't want to, but I do.
1: I come to you from the future, Sammy.
0: Yeah.
1: Because I was like you. I was pushing through. And then there is a breaking point when you push through it for so long that now at this point in time, I have absolutely no intention whatsoever to push through it again. You know what it is? Because when you push through it for so long,
0: right,
1: it's like you just end up being burnt out. You really end up being burnt out, and you start resenting everything that's to do with whatever it is that you're pushing through. You really start to resent
0: it. That's very true.
1: So I've learnt the hard way.
0: Yeah.
1: To take an intentional break somewhere and then start restructuring, you know, my responsibilities. How much time am I going to give work? How much time am I going to give friends? How much time am I going to give, you know, responsibilities that are daily and routine? You know, how much me time am I going to give to myself? And I think I figured it out.
0: Yeah.
1: Every once in a while, I just got to take a break.
0: See,
1: I just got to give myself that break.
0: See, I don't know what it is with me. I never really take a break. I just use the weekends as my break, and then just the whole week I'm just,
1: I was like you.
0: Yeah.
1: I say was, but, you know, my intention
0: I know what you mean.
1: I've just done it, so but I kind of feel like...
0: But now you realise what you need to do. Just get away, have a nice little relaxation break, and just chill, restructure yourself, like you said.
1: Exactly. You can't pour into anything if you're not pouring in some water for yourself.
0: Very
1: do you know
0: true.
1: What I mean? You're just going to end up just withering away.
0: Yeah.
1: That's the conclusion I've come up with. Look at me, nice and refreshed now.
0: Shit, I'm just sitting there like, oh, God, I've got to do this again.
1: But this isn't about us. Nope.
0: No.
1: It's all about you.
0: Yes, it is. Get in touch. 01559 551042. 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
1: Your favourite song's up next, Sammy. It's Cat's Eye with Pinky Up.

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5: 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She brings me in a piece. I take her out to fancy restaurants.

0: without you.
1: Lewis Capaldi, Pointless. I love his music.
2: Yeah, and it's where I'm going with this, where we gave you a situation.
1: Yes.
2: And I told you, Sammy, it's pointless to push through it. Now, if you're wondering, what is she talking about? Now, this is the scenario. Okay. During a hot summer in Cairo, you're overwhelmed by work, family, and social expectations, and you feel mentally exhausted. Now, what are you going to do?
1: A, push through it. B, shut down and disappear from everyone. C, take an intentional break somewhere and restructure your responsibilities. Or D, ignore your feelings completely.
2: Shay had gotten in touch. It's his birthday, by the way.
1: Oh, really?
2: Happy birthday to you.
1: Happy birthday to you.
2: Happy birthday to Shay.
1: Happy birthday to you.
2: Woo!
1: Yeah,
2: happy birthday,
1: man.
2: We don't birthday, have that man. Song that you wanted, though.
1: Really. Yeah, the song's not... Yeah, we don't have it, unfortunately.
2: Yeah, can't find it. But we really were looking for it. There's another song that you want to listen to. Do get in touch.
1: Please do.
2: But he said he's going to push through it as
1: like
2: well.
1: Me.
2: Like, he's like you.
1: Yeah.
2: Which I kind of get, like, because I was like that
1: a week totally ago. Understand what it, a week ago.
2: I'm hoping to not be like that anymore. That is my mission. Because I've discovered it doesn't do me good.
1: Yeah, I don't
2: all.
1: Think it does anyone any good. I need to get away. Ismail got in touch. He says, welcome back, Z. Hope you're doing well.
2: I was.
1: Sorry, not now. He said, I would usually want to take a break and just take it easy and offer myself a lot of self-love.
2: Nice.
1: Good on you.
2: Now, Shad got back in touch and he wants us to give a shout out to his fiance, Tasneem. A shout out to you, Tasneem. Hope you're having a wonderful day.
1: Yes.
2: And keep getting in touch. Today's topic is a particular situation that most of us possibly could have found ourselves in. During a hot summer in Cairo, you're overwhelmed by work, family, and social expectations, and you feel mentally exhausted. Now, what are you going to do?
1: A, push through it. B, shut down and disappear from everyone. C, take an intentional break somewhere and restructure your responsibilities. Or D, ignore your feelings completely.
2: Get in touch on 01559551042.
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2: Here's Olivia Rodrigo with The Cure.

0: gonna love you more.
1: That was Love You More by Emily Burns.
2: Nice.
1: Yes.
2: A little earlier on, we gave you a situation.
1: Yes, we did. Now, during a hot summer in Cairo, you're overwhelmed by work, family, and social expectations, and you feel mentally exhausted. What do you do? A, push through it. B, shut down and disappear from everyone. C, take an intentional break somewhere and restructure your responsibilities. Or D, ignore your feelings completely.
2: Now, Amani said, my first instinct is honestly to push through it. I usually tell myself I can handle one more task, one more responsibility, one more week. And eventually I realize I'm running on empty. At that point, I take a step back, rest, reorganize my schedule. I've learned that powering through forever just leads to burnout. Yeah, I hear you, girl.
1: It's so true.
2: I really do.
1: It's very true. Mm. Noha got in touch and she's going with C, take an intentional break. She goes, an intentional break right before a nervous breakdown. A break and a withdrawal will help you listen to that little voice in your head, and that voice knows what's going wrong. There you go.
2: Fair enough. You got Mohammed. He said, my natural reaction when I'm overwhelmed is to shut down and avoid everyone for a while. I just want silence and no expectations. But if I'm being honest, completely disappearing doesn't solve the problem. A healthier approach is taking an intentional break while still communicating with the people who depend on me, then reorganizing my responsibilities afterwards.
1: Oh, wow. Okay.
2: I love the fact that he's just being brutally honest about it.
1: Oh, yeah, definitely.
2: Do you know what I mean?
1: Honesty. It's always the best policy. Who else got in touch? Karim got in touch. He's going with D. He says, I'll ignore how I'm feeling and focus only on what needs to get done. I'll keep meeting my responsibilities and put my emotions aside, telling myself that I can deal with them later when life becomes less demanding.
2: Ooh.
1: Right?
2: Nice.
1: Okay.
2: Keep those answers coming in.
1: 01559551042. 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

0: always gets me in my feels. Wiz Khalifa and Charlie Puth. See you again.
1: That's a good song. Earlier on, we kicked off a nice little scenario for you. During a hot summer in Cairo, you're overwhelmed by work, family, and social expectations, and you feel mentally exhausted. Now, what are you going to do about that?
0: A, push through it. B, shut down and disappear from everyone. C, take an international break. That would be lovely, wouldn't it? Take an intentional break somewhere and restructure your responsibilities. Or D, ignore your feelings completely.
1: Now, Moody and Helen got in touch.
0: Okay.
1: All right, so this is what Moody had to say.
0: Right.
1: Honestly, if time and circumstances allowed, any of us would definitely choose option C without hesitation. But right now, it's not easy. The best and only solution is to continue working, which is A, despite everything. That's from Moody.
0: Okay.
1: Helen says, it's not an emergency, but rather months of unbearable heat. If you take a short break or even a long vacation, continuing to work despite everything is my only option. Do you know what? I'm inclined to disagree with you both. It sounds like you. And the thing is, you don't even need to kind of like, you know what I was thinking about? We are so blessed in this country.
0: Yeah.
1: You know, we do take a lot for granted, and you know what I'm talking about. Back in the UK, if you're like tired or anything, where are you going to go? Countryside?
0: No, exactly.
1: You're not going to have fun going nowhere. Do you know what I mean? We're going to do like Brighton by the beach with the pebbles on.
0: With the pebbles.
1: Yeah,
0: and
1: it's not a fun time.
0: Don't see anything there.
1: Here, you know, we're so blessed. There's all these beaches and these different parts of Egypt.
0: So many
1: could go by the Red
0: places.
1: Sea. You could go by Sahel and different parts of the Red Sea.
0: Yeah,
1: you know?
0: Yeah.
1: It's such. Such a beautiful country to kind of like roam around. And if you want to get lost, you can.
0: You definitely can.
1: So, but you know, I respect your response because I am trying to change. I've done exactly what you're talking about.
0: Yeah. We feel you guys.
1: We've got Noha.
0: Noha. No, we said Noha's message already.
1: All right. So it's that time, isn't it?
0: It is.
1: Go on then.
0: Here we go. Time for some tea. Which singer hit the red carpet for the Toy Story 5 premiere in a wedding-inspired dress?
1: Ooh, I don't know.
0: If you think you know who that is, get in touch on 015-5955-1042 or you can tweet or Facebook us at Nile FM.

0: ASAP Rocky with Sundress.
1: Now, a little earlier on, you gave us some tea.
0: Yes, I was asking this question. Which singer hit the red carpet for the Toy Story 5 premiere in a wedding-inspired dress?
1: Who was it?
0: Well, Waleed Abdelal got it right. Ismail got it right. And I just need to check. Did Moody and Helen get it? Yes, did they it? Did.
1: Oh, look well at you guys. Done.
0: Amazing.
1: Major congrats to you guys.
0: Excellent. So, yes, the answer is Taylor Swift. On Tuesday, the soon-to-be bride posed for photos at the Dolby Theater in Los Angeles, California, wearing a white dress with detailed patchwork. Taylor partied with the movie's voice actors, including Conan O'Brien, Scarlett Spears, Tom Hanks, Tim Allen, Joan Cusack, and Greta Lee. Inside the premiere, Taylor sang You've Got a Friend in Me with Randy Newman and her new song for the film I Knew You. Taylor is currently preparing for her wedding, which will take place on July 3rd in New York City at Madison Square Garden. Taylor plans to invite...
1: It's a private affair, then,
0: it's
1: is it?
0: Mad, yeah. Right? Taylor, listen to this. Taylor plans to invite over 1,000 people to the ceremony.
1: Wow.
0: The pop star rented out the venue for a total of 3 days, which rents for $1 million a night.
1: Oh, wow. Okay.
0: Right?
1: He's really going for it, though. Yeah,
0: exactly. Blimey.
1: We are nearing the second hour of the show, so do get ready for it. But first, here's Macy Peters with questions.

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0: second hour of the show already, and there's quite a bit going on.
1: Yes, there is. We've got 1 hour to go, and we have Flip It and Reverse It coming up, so stay tuned.
0: But first, we've got more music for you.
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0: Lola Young. That was called Messy. We're in the second hour.
1: We sure are, and it is that time for another one of those games.
0: Yes, and what game is it today?
1: Is it Finish the Lyric?
0: No.
1: What is it?
0: Flip it and reverse it.
1: Oh, it's Wednesday.
0: Yes.
1: Why do I feel like it's a Sunday?
0: Because you just came back, that's why.
1: Okay, which means it's this. I stop, listen,
0: pay attention. Put my thing down, flip it and reverse it. There you go. Now we're going to play Flip It and Reverse It. We'll flip and reverse a song for you. We want the name of the song and the artist.
1: Are you ready?
0: Yes.
1: How many people do you think are going to get this?
0: It's a bit of a difficult one, that one.
1: Yeah.
0: Two.
1: I'm going to go with one.
0: Oh, okay. All right. Yes, I might win today.
1: You might. I might
0: win today. So if you think you know what it is, guys, get in touch on 015 59 55 1042 or just tweet or Facebook us at Nile FM.

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1: We are back, guys. And that that song was, who was it? Callum Scott and...
2: Leonie.
1: It's gone off my...
2: Leonie, whatever.
1: It's a good song, anyway.
2: It's a good song, yeah. I liked it.
1: Me too.
2: Leonie. There we go.
1: Leonie.
2: I got there.
1: There we go.
2: Eventually. A little earlier on, we kicked off a nice little game for you. It's called this.
1: Yes, we're going
2: nobody
1: to
2: got it.
1: It. No one's got it so far.
2: I'm just putting it out there, Siri, that nobody got it.
1: I don't win. I never win. She just came back, guys. Come on.
2: All right, we played you a song in reverse.
1: Yeah.
2: We want the name of the song and the artist, and yet you have not figured it out yet.
1: No, they have not. There was a few couple wrong answers, but no one's got the right one.
2: Mm, looks like I'm winning this, isn't
1: Probably.
2: It? It looks that way. Just saying. Not that I'm, you know.
1: It's fine. You can gloat all you want.
2: You believed. I didn't.
1: Come on, guys, I just need two people.
2: We're going to play it one more time to help you out, though.
1: Go on, then. You can kind of hear it, kind of like in the second half of that.
2: Do you think?
1: A little bit.
2: Maybe,
1: guys. But I need two people, okay? So get in touch on 01559551042, or you can just tweet or Facebook at Nile FM.
2: In the meantime, here's Alex Warren, Fever Dream.

0: I had no idea what she was saying at the end there. Kim Petras and Brutalist.
1: Yeah, she said something.
0: There was something.
1: Whatever it was.
0: I don't know what it was, but it's actually quite a nice song.
1: It's not bad. It's not bad, this one.
0: I quite like it.
1: Now, a little earlier on, we kicked off a nice little game for you called... And I won. I'm just going to put it out there because Sammy bet that, like, about two people. I thought this was going to be way too difficult for anyone to figure out. I was so this close, Sammy, to go and be like, no one. But then I decided, you know what? Let me just take a little chance. I'm going to go for one. And that is the one person that did get it right, right?
0: Yes. One person got this right. Ziad Gad, well done to you. Congrats. You helped Zainab win again.
1: Yep. You're on my team,
0: Ziad. Ridiculous.
1: So I won this. There we go. Sammy, I'm very sorry. But
0: she just came back, guys.
1: I know. I'm refreshed.
0: I'm taking a break tomorrow.
1: It is all about your request from this point onwards. So if you want a song played, all you need to be doing is getting in touch with us.
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1: Now, we've got the very first request that did come through. Moody and Helen, You wanted this song, and you want to dedicate it to your friends Tina, Maria, and Suzanne, all the way in Mahedi, or is it Susan, actually? Is it Susan or Suzanne?
0: Suzanne, I think.
1: Yeah, I think so.
0: Suzanne, yeah.
1: Ladies, hope you enjoy this one. It's Lady Gaga and the Dead Dance.

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0: Portugal the Man, Feel It Still. That goes out to you, Hanny. Hope you enjoyed it.
1: It's all about your requests right now. So if you do want a song played, all you need to be doing is getting in touch with us.
0: 015-5955-1042. That is the WhatsApp number. 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
1: Now, coming up next, you got Somba and Homewrecker. Who wanted that?
0: Somba and Homewrecker.
1: Yeah.
0: That was, let me check. Muhammad wanted this one.

0: That was for you, Shazza. Hope you enjoyed it. It was called Love Again.
1: It is all about your request right now, but it is also that time for us to leave the Nile FM studio. How quickly the time went.
0: I know, it went so quick, unfortunately.
1: Yes, but you know what? Even though we're leaving, we're going to be back tomorrow, same time, same place. We're going to have more of your requests. If we didn't get round to your request today, it's going to be there tomorrow. We're going to have more fun and games. It's going to be a Thursday, so you're going to have that game that you love.
0: Spot the sound.
1: Yeah, I'm going to have another situation for you. There's a lot going on.
0: Yes, definitely.
1: But for now, we're going to leave you with some more of your requests that are coming up. What have we got?
0: So we've got for Leanna, she wanted Tate McRae with Sports Car. That'll be coming up shortly. We've got 24K Golden Love or Lust. That is for Shireen Hozier. Too Sweet. That is for you, Ahmed. And this
1: and
0: next one.
1: This one.
0: Yes.
1: Teddy Swims. Always happy to hear Teddy Swims.
0: Definitely.
1: It was Layla. You're the one that wanted this. Mr. Know-It-All. Check it out. We'll catch you tomorrow.
0: Peace.

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to catch black. Sweat jackets and dress slacks mismatch on his breast jack. 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

0: Now, the watch list with Hisham.
1: Oh, yeah. It is Wednesday, the 10th of June. Where does the time fly? Summer is here, everybody. It's getting really, really hot. But it's, you know, okay inside of the studio because we got AC, you know?
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0: Bella Kay. I love it. I love it. I love it right here on the watch list. And of course, I love being back in the studio. Yes, it is a Wednesday. Yes, it is the end of the week for me. Yes, I am beginning my 3-day weekend that I like to rub in your faces. But still, I'm glad to be back. Sunday, I had a group of musicians here in the studio. It was a fantastic show. The full episode is actually on YouTube, so check that out as well if you want to, see what happened in the studio, or if you missed the show on Sunday, you can catch the full episode on YouTube as well. Okay, so Islam Sayed, shouts out to Islam Sayed, shouts out to Laura Yusri, shouts out to Mustafa Ishar'awi and Layla Bishora. What's going on, everyone? How y'all doing? Okay, so I want to jump right back onto a similar topic that we started off last week on Wednesday. Okay, I was talking about reality TV shows and why are we so glued and addicted to watching them and all that stuff. But tonight, I want to flip the script a little bit and talk about how real is reality TV. Do you really think it's fake? And do we care if it's fake or not fake? Please get in touch, 0155-955-1042. And the reason why this whole thing came to my mind is, you know, like, if you imagine this situation, if you're sitting at home and you're watching a reality TV show, someone walks into the room, the music suddenly changes, the camera zooms in, someone says, I need to tell you something. And then suddenly, you know that there's something weird that's about to happen. There's going to be a fight. There's going to be a secret that is going to be uncovered. There's a dramatic moment that is about to happen. But then you think to yourself, wait a minute. How did the cameras magically catch this perfect moment? Why is the lighting so perfect? You know? And then you say, like, why did everyone suddenly have the most emotional connection of their lives? And that's when the big question starts to appear. Are we actually watching reality? Or are we watching a reality show version of reality? And, you know, if you compare all of the different ones, from The Real Housewives to Too Hot to Handle, reality TV always had one big debate around it. Is it real? Get in touch. Let me know your thoughts. Go! 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

0: That was Sad right here on the watch list, and that's just the name of the track. Don't be sad. Don't be crying. Don't be frowning. Put on your smiles, because that's what we do here at the Nile FM studio. We smile. We have fun. We watch movies and TV shows. Oh my God, King of Queens, is it? Very old sitcom. Very old sitcom. Just got released on Netflix recently, and I used to watch it back in the day, like maybe 20 years ago or something like that. And it was a very funny show, so I think I'm gonna start watching it. I threw on the pilot episode today, and I was like, yeah, that's the good old comedy. Anyway, back to the topic about reality TV show and whether or not it is fake or real and all that stuff. But before I get started, I just want to remind you of the voice notes, okay? Keep the fire question answers short, you know, first thought, no overthinking. Just react. As soon as I drop these questions for you, feel free to send the voice messages. And of course, hashtag safety first, hashtag don't text and drive. So please, pretty please, if you are driving, do not type. Just send a voice note instead, only when it's safe, okay? And also, back to the topic, what does fake reality TV actually mean? I mean, let's start with something interesting. When people say reality TV is fake, what do they actually mean? Because there are different levels of fake. Fake could mean the situation was created. You know, you can say the conversations were encouraged, you know, by putting guidelines into the script. The editing changed the entire story, or people are literally just acting. Most reality TV, in my humble opinion, is somewhere in between those four options. Ahmed got in touch and he says, I think reality shows are fake because producers create situations to make drama happen. Exactly. That is so true, yeah, Ahmed. A producer might not tell someone to go and fight in a specific scene, but they might just say, how do you feel about what that person just said about you? And suddenly, people start swinging. And it becomes very entertaining on camera.
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0: Ray's looking for her husband. That was Where Is My Husband right here on the watch list. Yes, indeedy, I'm back again. And if you are tuning in right now and you can hear me, I want you to press number one and press send on WhatsApp if you are ready for the fire round questions. Come on, if you are ready for the fire round questions, if you're able to send the voice notes, just type anything and then press enter. Type one and send it. Type two and send it. Whatever. Just type something. Even if you scribble some gibberish, I'll get the point. Anyhow, the fire round question. The first round is about to begin right now. I'm going to ask you to tell me, would you rather watch a reality TV show where everything is 100% real, or one that is obviously very entertaining but heavily produced, has a lot of influence by the producers? Send your voice notes on 01-559-55-1042. And Miriam got in touch. She says, shows like Love Island feel fake because everyone knows the cameras are there. Miriam, that's very, very... that's a very important point, because, you know, the second a camera enters the room, reality changes. It no longer becomes reality. People naturally behave in an altered way or a different way when they know that they are being watched. Okay, also, one of the biggest secrets of reality TV is, of course, editing. Because editing creates the story. Just imagine this for a moment. If a person says 100 sentences and the show, the producer, only chooses 5 sentences, these 5 sentences become the personality of the person that they are trying to project out there on screen. Kareem also says editing can make someone look like a villain. Yes. Yes, very much so. And this really connects to psychology a little bit. Humans judge other humans based on the information that is available. And if you only see someone's worst moments, that can leave a mark. That can leave an impression. And you can believe that that person is, you know, bad or good or whatever the case may be, just because you've seen him or her react in like 30 seconds of being angry. And even if they are rightfully angry, if somebody crossed a line and they reacted in a way, you can easily just edit and show these moments as if the other person was an angel, when in reality that was not the case. So keep that in mind. Shouts out to Islam Sayed. I will be reading your message very soon, my friend. But right now, back to the music we go. And don't forget the voice notes.
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0: Stevie Rexha, David Guetta, Sad Girls, right here on Nile FM. And I hope that there are no sad girls out there in their cars or listening through the mobile app or whatever the case may be. Hope that there's no sad girls, no sad dudes, you know. Spread joy and happiness, because that's the most important thing in the world. But anyway, wow, Yahya. Shouts out to Yahya. He actually has a question for me and you. Dude, wow. He says, why do we believe reality TV more than scripted shows when we know that both shows are edited? Dude, I think, Yahya, I think it's because reality TV uses a very psychological a common psychological trick of feeling or making you feel that you have access. You have access to the inside of their actual lives, their reality, because it's in the title, reality. You think that none of that stuff is scripted. It makes you feel like you're seeing something private. You know, like you are basically, you have a backstage pass, or you are behind the scenes and you're seeing what happens. Even if that access is controlled, you still feel privileged or you know, better than everybody else, that you're getting that special, I guess, what, backstage pass to people's lives. Noor also got in touch saying, I don't really care if it's fake. If I enjoy watching it, that's enough. You know what, Noor? That's honestly, that's where the debate gets interesting. Because, you know, when you're looking at anything that is entertainment related, it doesn't always need truth. Movies are fake. Series are fake. But they create real emotions. They make you, like, feel, I guess, you feel sad when somebody is crying or when they lose something. You genuinely feel that, oh, I feel so bad, I want to help them out, something like that. And here's another contradiction. People say, I hate fake reality TV, you know? But the moment a reality TV show, you know, starts to become boring, everyone complains, you know? Because maybe what we really want is not reality. Maybe what we really want, you know, reality with better timing. That's pretty much it, I think. Let me know if you guys agree or disagree. Also, don't forget the voice notes. Get in touch, 0155-955-1042. Sorry, Islam Sayed is sending a video. He's showing me that he's tuning into Nile FM. But on the topic, he says, to me, I think if you want to talk percentage, I'll say 51% is fake. Why 51? Why such a, like, a specific number, man? He says, or at least not, you know, some of that, or the 51%, it's not real, because, you know, the purpose is clear, which is just high views. They want a lot of people to watch, and they don't really care. So, to be fair, it also depends on how the person or the celebrity in front of the camera, how real is he or how real is she? Because some of us can act, but not for such a long time.
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1: Okay, 60 minutes down. Still got a full hour remaining talking to you about reality TV. Are they actually real or are they fake? And if they're fake, why do we keep watching them? Get in touch. Let me know.
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Bazzi and Camila Cabello right here on the watch list. That was beautiful. Not just a beautiful track, but that was the name of the track. It's called Beautiful. Yeah. Okay, so you're tuned into Egypt's number one for hit music. I'm still talking about reality TV. Is it fake? Is it real? How real is it? If it is real, why is it real? All that good stuff. Okay, a bunch of you got in touch. This message, let's take a look who sent this one. Wow, Salma. Salma says, people complain about drama, but the drama is the reason that they watch. Yeah, duh. Drama is the fuel, yes, Salma. It's what motivates everybody who's watching to watch. People like, we're nosy. We're a nosy bunch. We like to see what other people are doing, and the whole reality TV thing makes us feel that it's actually happening in real time. They didn't plan it. They didn't script it. So it kind of feels like, oh, wow, I'm watching this as it happens. No, it doesn't. But yeah, we get tricked into that. A normal conversation doesn't really become a viral clip. Conflict is the fuel. Okay, now, fire question number two. What makes you stop watching a reality TV? Fake people, too much drama, or just boring episodes? Send your voice notes 01559551042. One more time for the people in the back. What makes you stop watching a reality TV? Fake people, too much drama, or just boring episodes? Get in touch and let me know. But right now, I'll leave you with Risk It All by Bruno Mars.

0: Sammy, what are you up to?
1: Just trying to remember what's happening on the show.
0: Are you serious? Do I have to remind you again? We've got a topic every day and we've got some tea to spill.
1: Yeah, I know that part, but I think we need more. Like more random calls, more guests, more fun.
0: Who said we won't? Think last year times 10.
1: That's a bit drastic.
0: You know what I'm talking about. We're just going to turn it up a little.
1: Cool. So more requests, more games, even some new ones.
0: Same drive, but bigger vibes.
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0: Oh, Polite, Taylor Swift, right here on the watch list. Welcome back, everyone. Still have a couple of segments remaining, so keep sending your voice notes and your messages on 0155-955-1042. And speaking of the WhatsApp number, here's a message from Dina. Okay, hi, Dina. How's it going? She says, I think people watch the reality TV shows because they feel involved in the actual story. I don't know about that, but maybe that could be a reason. Like, even though we are watching as strangers, sometimes, I guess, our brains treat the story like social information. Like, we actually know these people in front of the camera, even though we don't know them. Personally, Dina, I only enjoyed watching one reality TV show in my entire life. It was called The Joe Schmo Show, and they don't have it anymore. And I think if that was all fake, that was the best acting I've seen in my entire life, because this was an idea of a show where a bunch of people live in a house and they are competing to win $1 million, right? And there was only one person who thought that everybody else in the house was like him. They were all contestants in the same game. And they were all paid actors. Like, every single person, he became friends with one, he hated another, he fell in love with one. You know, like, all of these were paid actors and actresses. And he was the only fool. And I guess, yeah, that just, it made for great, great entertainment. Everybody was involved. Everybody thought that he is going to find out that it's fake. They're going to make a mistake here and there, and he's going to pick up on it. And there were a few mistakes, but still, he was totally oblivious. And I think that was just great acting. Back to the music we go.
1: The hits live here this fall.
2: 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Yeah. 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
4: 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Five-star hotel, smoking cigarette, mixing up with a Finnegan. 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
1: 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Alright, that's it.

Sienna Spyro, Material Lover, right here on the watch list. And again, that was just a name of the track. No Material Lovers here because we show real love because we love each other because, yeah, we're good people here. And, yeah. Okay, that was awkward. Another question. Wow. Selma, shouts out to Selma. She says, are we becoming less empathetic because reality TV turns people into entertainment? Wow. Selma, that's a deep question. And to answer you simply, yes. Yes, I believe that this is causing people to become less empathetic, definitely. Because when someone becomes a quote-unquote character, you know, we no longer identify, or I guess we no longer connect with that person as a human being. We just see him or her as a character. We forget that there's a real person behind all of that, and it can also create empathy. But sometimes watching someone struggle helps people understand, you know,

0: or with real emotions. Okay, Farah, that kind of checks out. I'm gonna agree with you on that one. But I'm gonna go back to the music again. We got Maroon 5 coming your way, joined by Nicki Minaj. Up next is Sugar.
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6: Yo, I got them Nylators and Jelly Ranchers too. It ain't a question, but I got the answers too. These shoes is Cavalli and the pants is too. When I see them, I'ma strip like the dancers do. I'ma show them

0: Yeah. That was Baby Doll, Dominic Fike, right here on the watch list. One more segment remaining, so keep those messages coming in. 0155-955-1042. Reem shouts out to Reem. She says, if it's interesting, I don't care if it's fake or acting. You know what? That's a fair point, because at the end of the day, we only watch things to be entertained. Or I guess if you're into the, like, you know, the educational programs, if you want to be informed, yeah, some of these shows are pretty informative. Anyway, Mustafa shouts out to Darsh. What's going down, my brother from another mother? He says, I need to believe there is some truth behind it to be hooked into it. You know what? That is actually what it delivers. Even if it's 90% scripted, yeah, Mustafa, they play it off as if it's real. So, yeah, we get emotionally invested as audience members. Rana also got in touch, and she says, even movies use fake stories but make us emotional. That is very true. Ali also got in touch saying, I think reality TV works because it feels unpredictable. To a certain extent. Sometimes I know what's going to happen next, and it happens. Sometimes it's very, very predictable. But I like the reality TV shows of, you know, living out in the wild, maybe, or something like that. Why are all reality TV shows right now just about love and, I don't know, too hot to handle or something like that? It's just all love related. They need to change that.
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0: The latest by Teddy Swims, Mr. Know-It-All, right here on the watch list. And that is it for tonight. I still have a few messages to read for you. Tonight's topic was all about reality TV, whether or not it was fake or real. We were diving into that. Yasmin got in touch and said, I care more about personalities than whether it's real or not. Okay, all right. Mahmoud shouts out to Abu Hanafi. He says, reality TV is basically storytelling with real people. I will agree and disagree. Sometimes, man, sometimes. Sometimes you can really see through the acting and it looks very, very fake. But you're right. It has a little bit of truth to it, what you just said. I think everyone knows it's edited, but accepts it. This message was from Huda. Shouts out to Huda. And Mr. Samir says, the question isn't fake or real. The question is entertaining or not. Again, that goes back to one of the other messages. I forget who said something about it being entertaining is the most important thing. Just to wrap things up, whether or not it is real or fake, you know, I think it doesn't really matter, because maybe reality TV is not showing reality exactly. Maybe it's just showing a version of reality designed to make us feel something. And at the end of the day, that's what every story tries to do. Whether it's a movie, a TV show, a reality TV thing, that's basically it. That's it for the watch list. Keep sending your questions and suggestions. And please remember, hashtag safety first, hashtag don't text and drive. I will talk to you all again on Sunday, inshallah. But right now, I'll leave you with Nonstop Music, followed by the morning show with Sally Sampson and Rob Stevens at 7 o'clock tomorrow morning. Make sure you tune into that. Good night. Stay safe. God bless you, and talk to you soon.
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0: always said dancing doesn't wait till midnight. 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

0: 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He don't shoot to miss. Click, clack. And we got that heater on our hip. 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
4: Shorty said she coming with a breakfast because she saw a young brother pull up in the Rover. Now she said she want to come over, yeah, but I don't want no love.